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1: The person you have called is not
0: reachable. Come on now.
1: We have notified them that you tried to call. If you wish to leave a voice message...
0: Oh, tita na kaya itong guna. 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
2: Eh.
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2: Ami Pomet.
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2: 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Costo costo.
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0: 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Number ata. 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
0: 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Number one. 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

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Okay, chill star 441 hash. 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
0: come here.
2: Hello, yes.
0: Yamuno Marion,
2: Nikopua,
0: Ukwaje.
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0: Where are you?
2: I'm fine. Oh.
0: You are good. Oh.
2: I'm good.
0: Oh. Mnyano, buju?
2: Huh?
0: Mnyano.
2: I'm a bomit.
0: Bomit?
2: Hmm.
0: Tariti?
2: Eh?
0: Paisi?
2: Eh?
0: Ama pada uko lonely?
2: Iko nayo.
0: Uko nayo?
2: Eh?
0: So, inafanya kazi?
2: Mbaya sana.
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2: Smart kasa chonjo.
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2: Ii.
0: 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Hehehe. Hehehe. Gibek bi.
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0: 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Hehehe. Hehehe. Oginye. Arake, napa ata Miriam? Ni Marion?
2: Marion.
0: 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Namba?
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0: 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Amache yeme njita number 1 yeme number 1 ak 5 yeme 1 ak 5 agi chokye yeme number 1 ak 5 yeme number 1 ak number 5 yeme number 1 ak 5 number 1 ak 5 Yemen number 1 and number 5. Yemen 1 and 5. Yemen number 1 and 5. Number 1 and 5. Number 1 and 5.

Who is number 1 and 5? 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Number 1 and 5. Number 1 and 5. Number 1 and 5, oh daddy. Let me hear it, Chief. Come on, you push it. Number 1 and number 5. Oh, come on, you want it? I want me push it. 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Me push it. 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

0: 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Brian. 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
0: Correct?
1: They will notify you when the mobile subscriber is back. If you wish to leave a voice message, then please do so after the tone.
0: How do you get a message, I know? 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

0: 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Agni Shiele, in Gravin Ganyur 7,000. 7,000. Shiele, Chorwen, you believe on a gag, but I have Joshua Lam, call me Tendani. 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

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Daisy number 119 and Daisy number 360. 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
2: 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Ah, you better just put key long again. You tell me to move up, Raja. Keep a room to work, Raja. Come in, everybody. I'm a ringer in the room. I'm a ringer in the window. I'm a ringer in the room. Come on, come on, come on, come on, come on, come on, come on, come on, come on, come on, come on, come on, come on, come on, come on, come on, come on, come on, come on, come on, come on, come on, come on, come on, come on, come on, come on, come on, come on, come on, come on, come on, come on, come on, come on, Away, my brother, the Japanese, who committed to you, she said, if you teach it. Keep what you teach it, I didn't imagine the Queen's Ogu. Who are doing one of the people who have been? Whoever, I'm not an only as I want to leave out the one of my name is Dorin, my name is Abai Law, my name is Lian. But what did you get? How much trouble did you keep the moon on? People are talking around the people who respect Pastorato, the people who respect Pastorato, the people who respect Pastorato, the people who respect Pastorato, the people who respect Mamãe, tu não vai me dar o dinheiro, tu não vai dizer nem cai. 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

0: threat at a moment when the world order is shifting, when what was once certain is now in doubt, when multilateral institutions are being questioned, and when Africa's role in shaping global outcomes has never been more consequential.
1: Our Minister for Health, democracy is government by deliberation, it's government by conversation. We are a democracy. And the people of Kenya have a right to ask, even if they ask stupid questions, it's still their right.
2: I have ordered a nationwide inspection of all our boarding facilities within the next 10 days, so that we know actually the status of our boarding facilities.
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0: The American government has supported us in this Ebola setup infrastructure, health infrastructure, to the tune of 1.8 billion Kenya shillings. And they did make a request to us to, in the process of setting up all the other facilities, to also set up one where they can use in the event that their citizens, their soldiers, some of them in Kenya or from elsewhere, if they are in a situation, then they can use that facility. Even if the Americans had not set up that facility at the military base, if there was any American in Kenya, we would take them to a Kenyan facility. We would not throw them out. What you see as a debate in Kenya is lack of information. You know, people who may not have enough information to understand what we are doing. If we don't prepare and a situation occurs, we would have to answer much more difficult questions than the ones we are answering now.
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4: Kau tak setahu dari itu seragali, kandu ini tu nampak macam ini nampak pianu, pita munya agak rupa juga tapi kandu ini nampak macam ini nampak jubli Fred Matiangi, aku bintang kau mengalih minister 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
1: to. To my brother and our Minister for Health, made by deliberation, is government by conversation. We are a democracy. And the people of Kenya have a right to ask, even if they ask stupid questions, it's still their right. And they also have a right to be answered, all those questions they're asking. That's our duty as leaders. It's our responsibility. Once we are in those offices, you cannot say you don't have to listen to the people of Kenya. You have to listen to the people of Kenya unless you are running a dictatorship.
6: Hiyo si quarantine. 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Policy ya quarantine ni ugonjwa iwe contained where it is. That has always been the policy in public health and also even in animal diseases.
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4: Agamaji Srindate, no ministry in Bao Somanete, and give money. Professor Julius Bito, Gone Teke, JJ Nangsuli Shake, Timutake, Jay, and Agotagushigong, to take up a Somanete, Jabotogista, Alagang Timutik, Jayagoba, and Gambagate, Lago Gapsugulem, Mali, and Sugulita, Kenya, Aye, and Casatan, Lugo Taji, Sugulinotogi, Conocuno Tiate, or Magalu Indigo, Estragali Gatul, Gugimite, Galiet, Age Indoi. 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
2: I have ordered a nationwide inspection of all our boarding facilities within the next 10 days so that we know actually the status of our boarding facilities. Because we cannot just sit there and wait for these address to continue. We must contain them and ensure that our learners are safe. But I want to take this opportunity to assure our parents around the country that our schools are safe. 99.2% of our students are safe and schools are functioning well. And after this term is scheduled for 24th of this month, and learners are directed that they must wait for the right time for after. We are not going to disrupt the school calendar because of a few schools who are messing up our program.
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12: 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Their rights are not followed.
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1: 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Kaje seisas corrupt investigations, contempt of court cases, police pursuit and allegations of shielding close allies have plunged Nairobi city hall into one of the most turbulent periods in its recent history. A senior county official find themselves at the center of controversies. Questions are mounting over accountability and governance within Governor Johnson Sakaja administration. The arrest of urban development and planning chief officer Patrick Analo weeks after finance CC Charles Kerich was sentenced to jail for contempt of court has identified the scrutiny of the county administration. 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
1: 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That the vehicles often owned by influential persons operate with impunity on the road. Police almost always look the other side when nganya are involved in traffic offense. Ama ile nita kutu mese kutu ngagare shekia tujibu nganya.
0: Yes, cargo condition, Chemi Sorengo, Governor Neboshaya, a single beat go to your account with it ODM, not a go Buru or Kinga, Goga Magole, me condition, Chego Igochi, a single beat Koyango to your net at Kombokta Kielvinishin about 2027. 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
1: 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Kale the flight tracking service showed at least 6 military aircraft that landed in Nanyuki. Logo ya kiai kasi nyabwa na Bruce kwa president kule. 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
0: 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Yes, what I go to Tabu Lego Yuk, a charter check up in Jagaman with 10 cassette, not on the Daily Nation. Comatena get a gale, Abro over fencing of Savo West, Shulu Parks. What is Shulu Park? Igere like a colleague, Tomke, North, Kevertan of Shulu and Savo
1: Kulu.
0: Abu Ogle over Babu, like a pesa chacha, which ain't over Bamanga to Shagabi. Yes, I'm asking you one thing. I'm going to go to the house. I'm going to go to the house. I'm going to Daily Nation and the Standard. I'm going to go to the house. I'm going to go to the house.
1: Congratulations, Jabana Bruce. Yes. Cornelius Correa. Not going to go to the Tavrana Cabessa. Or see Kibi Bigit and the Tavrana. I tell you, it's a guy in Gigi Cabessa. I'm going to go to the house. I'm going to go to the house. I'm going to go to the house. I'm going to go to
0: the house. I'm going
1: to go to the house. I'm going to go to the house. I'm going to go to the house. I'm going to go to the house. I'm going to
0: go to the house. I'm going to go to the house. I'm going to go to the house. I'm going to go to the house. I'm going to go to the house. I'm going to go to the house.

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0: when what was once certain is now in doubt, when multilateral institutions are being questioned, and when Africa's role in shaping global outcomes has never been more consequential.
1: Our Minister for Health, democracy is governed by deliberation, it's governed by conversation. We are a democracy, and the people of Kenya have a right to ask, even if they ask stupid questions, it's still their right.
2: I have ordered a nationwide inspection of all our boarding facilities within the next 10 days, so that we know actually the status of our boarding facilities.
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10: We have requested this to maintain high standards of quality training and education so that the lawyers who are produced can go to Kenya School of Law, be further trained and refined, and offer highest quality services to Kenyans. The Law Society of Kenya has established a legal education committee because in the next 2 years we want to have a very strong focus on collaborating with the universities and academic institutions that offer legal education and training to ensure high quality, to give them feedback about what are the needs in the marketplace, what are the challenges we are facing with recent graduates, so that they can keep refining their course.
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8: It is a tie. 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Could see it. Nenetin. I go no scene inside. Take it to good.
4: Kagit Jagato gives someone in the gang money. Gigan Yurga got to know Shiko Suke. Agana Sutin of Matan. I give you thanks. Good. Nobody being about to Misha Academy meeting counting about Nakurum. Osuke Daniel Chelal. Ne Kanya in the thing. Hospital in the Bakanya. Thank you to Nairobi. Umay Negole. 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Got set. I Kriji. 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I got to get Satanaga Yurga. 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Look at Jotagi. And bye bye yet. Nemite.
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15: A very hard-working PS for inferior Remo Domoro may not have time or even the space or the wherewithal to address you the way I'm addressing you today. So, please, kindly, spare our public officers. Come for me, it's okay. Me, I'm up to eight. I have whatever it takes. Bring it on. But please spare our public servants. The only region that has been engaged in violence in the recent past is on the Mount Kenya region. That's a fact. The figures are there. Western Kenya was peaceful. Kisumu was peaceful. Mombasa was largely peaceful. This patch from Kitengera, Githurai, all that way, going up to Mount Kenya region. In the recent demonstration, I was coming from Nyahururu. 36 road stops from Nyahururu to Girgir. 36 roadblocks. And we're not going to sit back and watch someone destroy our region. That one, I vehemently say no.
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Kitab Garenji Nituno Gabrasta to give a Bretton out of Boeing, I can copy to go with the German Kuagi, Samson Uruga, Gaitamuno Cabra, Kipson with him. Keep Rasta Yogan Grogan at Government at Cladiscus Gain, a Bogu with at Kimuguli, Capset Sublocation, Kimulo at Ward, Conoin Sub County. 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
0: 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Your message umepata? 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
0: 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How many years?
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0: Ima.
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0: 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Otinye progress. 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Mebire angi nekubara build up en Arsenal.
1: Sa hali. 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Defense wins you. Kwa kama gele iwe.
0: Yes.
1: The defense. Oh, chisa ina ni midfielder.
0: Yes.
1: Arsenal kuki timi na kitiye the best midfield.
0: The best. All the season. Mm-hmm.
1: So kwa gele nguni in football.
0: Mm-hmm.
1: Kwa gele defense wins you titles.
0: Okay. What Gabriela?
1: Forward wins you games.
0: Okay.
1: That's the difference.
0: Oh yeah.
1: So
0: agere coach ne. Analyst.
1: So ngone inge metu chipa Premier League okay wa season. Okita kike World Cup. Nene ganega go birodi World Cup. Iba team ita non mama
0: Olvane reinge ne Africans yani vi gap kana inge vi gap kana. Kita nyane no na inge ne nyon lakini top game one.
1: France?
0: Aja. Mi to France Portugal
1: lakini. Igo ini was be team ita non.
0: Ngone ne.
1: Tangaza msimamo.
0: The last time I saw Morocco, keep it Spain, Morocco.
1: So you Morocco?
0: Aba Morocco and Dan. I'm only in the Mbappe, what miss. Be aware. In the game, I catch a Morocco. Kim would play as the main agent. Oh, but in your Gavi game. Oh, give me what I know.
1: Gale, bro, did
0: you? Yes.
1: In the Morocco? In the Gigi Sirga, Morocco, and
0: man.
1: When you're thinking, you're like, let's make it Africa. Kitumbesi umeko manda yengote ndete ni nyone.
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8: Hey, Webster.
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0: Ati?
8: Where have you gone for how long?
0: I'm here.
8: You disappear like a mist, Martin.
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8: Yes.
0: Who was your English teacher?
8: No, don't worry about that.
0: Eti, I'm disappearing like a mist.
8: Golly, Webster.
0: 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You be the guy I see today, no?
8: I'm going to get you. 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
1: Kaga the nearest.
0: 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Kaga the nearest afternoon than morning.
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0: 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Good morning this afternoon.
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0: 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Status 74 Ash. Is status 74 Ash number Gabigo sending you. Number 3. Gobi TV Jota Gayengu Ragaraga Kina acting you. Eh? Imuga say. Imuga say. Imuga say. Imuga say. Imuga say. Imuga say. Imuga say. Imuga say. Imuga say. Imuga say. Imuga say. Imuga say. Imuga say. Imuga say. Imuga say. Imuga say. Imuga say. Imuga say. Imuga say. Imuga say. Imuga say. Imuga say. Imuga say. Imuga say. Imuga say. Imuga say. Imuga say. Imuga say. Imuga say. Imuga say. Imuga say. Imuga say. Imuga say. Imuga say. Imuga say. Imuga say. Imuga say. Imuga say. Imuga say. Imuga say. Imuga say. Imuga say. Imuga say. Imuga say. Imuga say. Imuga say. Imuga say. Imuga say. Imuga say. Imuga say. Imuga say. Imuga say. Imuga say. Imuga say. Imuga say. Imuga say. Imuga say. Imuga say. Imuga say. Imuga say. Imuga say. Imuga say. Imuga say. Imuga say. lebut cipto agak bisa indeti no kau yang misi rutia. 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

0: president kuy tegeñu tabri bu sek tibtam aga som aga yinga
1: to our national economy. We are supporting farmers through climate smart agriculture, improved weather forecasting, effective irrigation technologies, drought tolerant crops, agroforestry, and climate advisory services. These measures are enhancing food security while building resilience against climate shocks. Ladies and gentlemen, one of our most significant achievements has been strengthening climate information and early warning system. Through the presidential 15 billion tree growing program, Kenya is restoring degraded landscape, rehabilitating critical towers, enhancing biodiversity, improving water security, and creating green jobs. Today, millions of trees have already been planted in Mau Forest, Aberdare, Mount Kenya, Cherangani, Mount Elgon, and many other ecosystems. These efforts are contributing directly to our national target of increasing tree cover and strengthening climate resilience. The recent enactment of the Forest Conservation and Management Act 2025 has further strengthened our legal framework for forest protection and landscape restoration, providing a solid foundation for achieving our ambitious target of 15 billion trees by 2032.
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2: For Kenya Power, this conversation is important for three reasons. One, we must ensure that the grid is ready to support the growing demand from electric mobility, and this calls for proper planning, timely network reinforcement, and close engagement with investors and charging operators. A lot of the questions we receive from people who are doing e-mobility in the country, one of the questions we receive is the grid ready?
3: Our focus as a government is therefore on building the enabling infrastructure that is required for sustainable growth. County governments, investors, and technology providers to expand charging networks, strengthen grid infrastructure, and ensure that charging solutions are accessible, reliable, and above all, affordable across the country. The charging station of the future must become as ubiquitous and as dependable as today's fuel stations.
1: Logo yuga la ko kokeran company ta Pritam Insurance ko patigen ko ngasis nebo Africa en rabenek jeititoy million tamon waik sokol kenu somok te ginyora seneten minute kwa kagia gi ko bon waleta 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
4: We power up to 50% of our power needs using solar, recycling what we can. But what I wanted to talk about specifically is designing products that bring into the fold marginalized communities, whether it is insurance products for pastoralists and farmers, whether it's about products that are designed using parametric data to help communities that are affected or impacted by climate change to enable them to get back on their feet.
5: And so what that 200,000 and projects and initiatives have taught us, they have given us data, they have given us thoughts and ideas of where the need truly is. The farmers need sustainable water provision. The farmers need sustainable arable practices. The farmers need sustainable investment flow. The farmers need access to markets. So when you are now on the ground, you begin to have conversations with those farmers. Who else can we bring on board from a point of partnership?
1: Ingi wangu lagi cutan ko, kau ko culci ke iki pakai ingat sini gaya agu tu itu soal ya tapi ko gaya entah tu tu kau boi show ni kene emon ni ko toy orang sini lel ne bagi toy alag end proga ishak cewek kengwe ya tapi boi sheta kau yume tapi seru tu entah tu tu kau sergali. 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

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So I saw status 74 ash. Is status 74 ash. 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Number two, let me for imagine a mine get young on illegal 40,000. Go near the far at it neune. 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

your service and I'm a chichi tane tile ticket not gonna meet number one. 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
5: Yes, I'm a member of parliament. 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
0: so yeah, you could dance and the bug one dango.
1: Eh,
0: and a new good video fix and then tukul.
1: Eh,
0: check a chai.
1: Yes.
0: Eh,
1: you ought to come me.
0: Yes, in me, in his irtati and the lane, Kelen and in a tin and nursing you go by gitanome. No go get a goody lock where you're going.
1: In the way you're going.
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1: and moment they won't want.
0: Capisa no.
1: Yes, I'll get it, YouTube.
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1: aja.
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0: 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Well, maybe that I was
1: again. Any choice?
0: And you guys can leave the name.
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I hear Safisan, I'm going to get you on the Norit not to get a meal with missing it. I'm going to go till Jita ticket and not to get a meeting number 3. You know, good to my till Jita ticket and not to get a meeting number 3. I'm a chichi tane tile ticket the north again meet number 3. Ticket the north again gaga sirgi tiongo ngo le kuku. And then ticket the north again bango ge ne kichota ge basilingi shiki chota ge 30,000. I'm a chiko tilji to ticket the non ko ge chill ge tiongo ni star 274 HM. I'm a chi chill star 274 HM. I get till ticket the north again meet number 3 north again gaga sirgi tiongo le kuku. I'm a chiki ron ge le ngo north again ne oljin ge kuku chota ge basilingi shiki chota ge 30,000. I'm a chicken on Gilling one or two game. Nil Jinga cuckoo, Chota the Basilingi, Shaki Chota get 30,000. I will go to my Tiljita ticket in on it. But you see, but Baranda not taking again your any good name. I get till ticket in on meter number 3. Not an on Gagasil to go le cuckoo. 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

0: Catholic at Nanagi got you 346 shillings. 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I go chunk it young coupon as I oh, you wait, she done it to my till ticket. 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I get till ticket in on meter number. Imagine ticket to not again meter number 3. 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I get a Chagaline kogi go di bonus about 950. Imagine jong it you're go bonus. I'm a chichi on to my till ticket. Could you meet the tavern never radio cheaton? I go to my till ticket in the meter number 3. 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Kinaga elders in Kitunga singing go biggie biggie. 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Agi go in 390. 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Number 3, not again, I guess, get you go le kuku. I'm a chichi John Toma till ticket and Ryan, and I'm going to the Tom guy, Oti till a ticket. I'm a chugo again, that not again, in do, in your ne it till a ticket. Agi lechin, I'm going to again, that congratulation. Chaguno sange, Matile to a meche, Matile to a laptani. I'm a chugo again, that not again, name do, in your ne it till a ticket. Agi lechin, I'm going to again, congratulation. 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I get till ticket not taking a mungete. Ango to Nancy. 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Can you no go till netai? Agi got you selling his second shot again. 133. Agupon ask it you. Gogilichita till a ticket. Ango to not taking a gigure fini fini. Daga my till ticket in on a fin sene. Contain of genio no. 265. I wish I get you go bonus. Not a common essay lechin at mutus and wait to go ole me. Paisia back behind the not again 18 year. It will ticket. Cogetchil get you on star 274 ashe. I get till ticket the not again meter number 3. Any good game meter get till ticket the not again about cuckoo. Inco again, Nicky was selling his second chart again. Check it till and goonie. Cuckoo. 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Chibosiling his second chart again. 30,000. 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

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I get till ticket not to gonna meet number 4. Meet number 5 M. Not to gonna get still get you on the PA system M. Gorochita not to gonna get let you congratulation M. Gorochita not to gonna congratulation M. Ticket go not to get. Ticket go not to gonna meet number 5 M. It chill get you on star 274 HM. Till ticket to not gonna meet number mute. Imagine PA system, never selling is 175,000. I get a message, Kogi got the bonus. Never selling is shake 41. I'm going to not gonna Google a choose fee name. I get a Kogi got the bonus about 369. You know, you don't need to my till ticket to not meet number 5 on. I'm a cheat till ticket to not meet number 5 on. I'm a chungle in inside Tamanaga Genge, Agdega Shikichota 20. Keku Lan and Goma, Dagika Shikichota Artam Chemoto, Daga Shikichota 40 Chemoto. Guess it is. I'm a chill star 274 Asham. I get till ticket to not taking a Munga term. I get a not taking a Gugura Lonida. Kagi Gaji Bonas, you 511 M. 511 M. Not taking a Gugura Lonida. 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

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Good to my till ticket, then your Irobagi legate till ticket home. Chili Star 274 Ashem. I get till ticket to not to get a meeting number 5M. It all Janet Corona. Janet, it was there no Janet go get till ticket in a time. Yanaga till get you one touch. Agi got you selling his ticket to get 98. Get a gang not to get a good cheap kiri. Kagi got you born as about 44. Daisy 42. I'm going to Meshek 41. Irene Atari Sana. In got till back to go ticket to not to get a meeting number 5M. Ichi legitungo on Star 274 Ashem. I get till ticket to not to get a meter number 5M. Ticket to not to get a meter number 5M. Ichi legitungo on Star 274 Ashem. I get to go ticket to not to get a meter number 5M. I go and die on Senge. 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
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I'm gonna get a big bendy at one assign. Russia dragon. 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Ichi legitungon star 274 Ash. 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Iwe take it on. 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Your new week tell you message. You work the message to Ox 7. 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I'm going to not take a Gugure Usila. 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
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I get till ticket to not gonna meet number 7. Ticket in the meeting number 7. Could not again a circuit to smartphone. 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I want about 25,000. I go cheat target 2 gole. 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Po
Or you see back behind the Goget Chili Star 274 Ashem. I get till ticket not taking with Evaline. I get a gogi got 381. I go chong it to go bonus. She turned it to my till ticket. But you see behind the Chili Star 274 Ashem. I get till ticket not taking a meet number 7. Ticket negative and good going to meet number 7. Chili Star 274 Ashem. I get till ticket not taking a moon Chagin, Befalin, I get a Befalin, got till ticket key, got you 617. I'm going to Maureen, Kogi got you 782. I'm a chichi joining a little to my till ticket, not in a moonga term. 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It all days you, Kogi got you 221. 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I go to Rachel. Kogi got you 40. Emily. Kogi got you 98 shillings. I go chong it chong and go bonus. Chili back ticket to not to get a Chili Star 274 Ashem.

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3: Finance bill 2026 is taxing Kenyans into poverty. It is a killer and a threat to common mwananchi to break households while stifling the freedom of Kenyans and violating the very soul of our nation. The Constitution of Kenya 2010. It is a budget for a 50 raging billionaires and one trillionaire out of our sweat and blood. The two documents are not a rescue plan for the common mwananchi, but an increased tax burden on workers, consumers, farmers, businesses, manufacturers, SMEs, border operators, mama mbogas, and the youth who are the very soul of our nation.
2: Karir Stein in a serikalitab imoni rikadi kashagwa en git nemuwayo gole kokoi pesendo no konyo imoni en kenyishek sumok choko kopata ngionien serikalit nekibo tai.
3: Fellow Kenyans, father, our country is trapped in a dangerous borrowing cycle. The Grand Coalition government under the late President Mwai Kibaki, the greatest president of our time, borrowed Kenya shillings 1.3 trillion in 10 years. The Jubilee government under President Uhuru Kenyatta borrowed 6.7 trillion in 10 years. This regime, one-man show, has borrowed 4.2 trillion in 3 years. Today, as we speak, our public debt stands at 13 trillion Kenya shillings. The debt to GDP ratio is at 72.4%, which is far beyond the legal ceiling.
2: Kusubkei Akrika dikashakwa kumwaye gole miten imoni en ngoinda no kot missing en tetutik cheyoche kekushikong kot missing cheboto kabatishet ngalekab somanet ak tetutikab tililindo kobaten tomo kokushikong serikalit nebo inguni.
3: Kenya's priority sectors are education, health and agriculture. These sectors touch every Kenyan and every facet of our lives. Previous informed and caring governments gave priority and adequate funding to these sectors. Under the Jubilee administration of President Uhuru Kenyatta, education remained a major priority, receiving between 24% to 27% of the national budget. Under Mr. William Ruto, education funding has fallen to 16.2% of the budget. This drop is felt directly by the parents who are being forced to pay for primary and secondary education, school, college, and university education.
2: And look, we have image what HFM kongeten county nebo Nairobi kaine nyongo Kilbat Kurgat
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3: How can we say, because of three schools in Bomet striking, we want to close 1,800 schools? It is not possible. We cannot accept. Those are sideshows. What one engia uko wana let incitement, mnatuambia tufunge mashule. 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After tarehe 24, and everyone must wait for the right time. Kama ni mambo ya mtihani, we have told the principals and the teachers, don't force these students to do exams. Negotiate with them. If they are not ready, and you think exam, whether it is mock, whether it is contingent assessment, kama inoleta shida, ongea na wanafunzi. 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That we must ensure that we listen to these learners. 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
4: We have these guidelines for conducting peaceful elections. This was 2025. But we also have another roadmap. It's called a violence free 2027 elections pira norma and preach. Number one, peace, inclusivity. Number three, we want to make sure we are peace ambassadors, that we help the commission to preach peace, cohesion, integration, etc.
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2: Kaitu yake e meta ap Kenya ke matinu e kala kenging ngonyi ka buate tabi korta no to ne bai to no kenging ngonyi no to ko World Environmental Day. 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
5: under the leadership of His Excellency President William Samoei Ruto our ministry has achieved significant milestones that are delivering tangible benefits to our people we have operationalized the Kenya National Carbon Registry through the National Environment Management Authority, creating a transparent framework for carbon market investment and positioning Kenya as a trusted destination for climate finance.
6: Global climate models are predicted that there will be likelihood of the El Nino weather predictions. And the Kenya Meteorological Department, or KEMSA now, as a transition to be a state corporation, are working closely with WMO, World Meteorological Organization, to be able to guide us on this event or phenomenon that is coming.
7: That I will be seeking.
2: Enge county ne bua singishu ko gai moj kondro ji matu no to ne telelin kor kor ashe ko bua te petuni no to ne ba gol se tap ke te kor kor eta bel do ret me ji kai prison kondro jin sirinda te ne o 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
7: Today being the World Environmental Day, we have planted 2,500 trees using a whole of government approach. The students, the officers, and even our clients, the inmates, have come together in realization that we as Kenyans must take responsibility for reforestation, for combating climate change, for restoring the nature as it ought to be. And we have laid a great emphasis today that we are not only planting the indigenous trees so that we restore the ecosystem as it used to be before, but we are also plugging into food production. We are making great strides in achieving our own target of plugging into the 15 billion trees because we as correctional services are very committed. Every single month we are growing more trees. Every single month all the 135 stations, all the 135 prison stations and all 148 probation stations, we are committed to ensuring that the Greening Kenya initiative is being led from the front in this State Department. And so we have made great strides and we anticipate that by the time 2032 comes, we shall have surpassed our target.
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Not another Friday. Line the notes and was he no. Emoji meet and a busy note and which you got on a guy set out in a lona. A gay to guy in a goonie. A meeting or a visit note and which you got on a day. I'll let you get to get a guilty game or a boy sees a note and a guy to him on your money. Not a name when you go and base another book or not a guy talks about him. I'll let you go and go to meet him in another book on Mutton at Kabo Tina. I jagged to look at you get ghost in a day. So not acknowledge Garibu, acknowledge Shalom, Shalom, Shalom. Imitin no magibeti ka sertega batino majanyo line no tribozi.

0: 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In meeting and tossing your visa, I meet and guy. 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Alright, it touch, Shalom. It touch, Shalom.
1: Shalom,
0: Shalom. Shalom, Shalom to the day.
1: Yamuna
0: Vanda Dara. En Mesia Mesia Notan Sovereign. Good
1: on
0: Bella Dio, the mining is just young. Nam Gino, Nam Gino, County, County, County. Good, great, thank you, Sana. All right, it's a shalom. Shalom, shalom, shalom, shalom, shalom, to the day. Gabisa, Gabisa, thank you, Sana. Nam Gino, it's okay. It's a shalom.
1: Shalom, shalom,
0: shalom, shalom, shalom, shalom, shalom,
1: shalom,
0: shalom,
1: shalom,
0: shalom, shalom, shalom, shalom,
2: shalom,
0: shalom, shalom, Shalom, Thank you, sir. Alright, it's that shalom.
3: Shalom, shalom, shalom, Arab Terre.
0: Shalom, shalom, and get even in your head too.
3: I'm your head.
0: Shalom.
1: Shalom, shalom, shalom, shalom, shalom, shalom, shalom, shalom, shalom, shalom, shalom, shalom, shalom, shalom, shalom, shalom, shalom, shalom, shalom, shalom, shalom, shalom, shalom, shalom, 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

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All in Gina Majiki won 3,000 beyond bill, right? Nico Friday! I'm a Jiki won 3,000 get to go soon, each other, yet tie. A Jotan, a Jibu, a Jotan Jitta, so I don't go volume by your bunny. And I would Jotan Muki, Kamitele, Mustaigoron, Agutuma, which you guess upon. Allegi, two sitting day, that's it, Bobby. Two sitting day, 29 shillings, eh? Two sitting day, get to go soon, eh? Two sitting day, 24 shillings, 23 shillings, eh? Kasanji Taga tool not any meeting yon. It till ticket is some again in Kunuki together. It till a ticket is some of Yoda Jetai, Jamaica again. You not number one, Nigan Yurchiga 3000. Not a number J. Dowling, it was a not a star 274. Aja, Kelly ticket to Boston, eh? Ticket number one, any Tanaboso Komurwa. 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In ticket number one, get to go to the name. In ticket number one, killing in 3,000 jeta John Ogonoga. I go and gab in between your brand go Friday. In kill 3,000. Big tenure, chinga get to go to the name. Come on, your nib what you need on. Big tenure, chinga, and it'll give me more than 300. Ago gile jini nyon tili bak tiki tisi kusumu geta gitu gosto nini Isirenge gitu ginyon Agi jut gitu ginyon Agi guni gitu ginyon 3000 Nitong nubo star 274 Aja Kilenji gitu gosto nini Tiki ti number one Notong nubo Notong nubo Tiki ti number one Nubo 3000 Ticket number one, number 3,000. I'll go get lady to go stand in a Imuge to guy in a gunim. Kogani to guy in a gunim to go stand in a gummit in the Yamagubi not in a mung. It in the Dati Bob, it in the 100 Kenya money shillings. Kelegi Giro, deliver ticket is six sumoga. Yanni Jetta, John Gosirenge, Jagger to Gulin alone, Oginur to get 3,000. 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

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Thank you. 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

0: 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In ticket is sumo, me big jiggy 600, 1000, Meet again, also 2500, minute go 200, minute go 600, minute go 800, minute go 460. Kiru, Nitung was turned 274. Aj, Yananam Jinny Big and Big Sumo to go son in his Aturun Korati and not any meeting Yano. Nitung was turned 274. Aj, a digiti number one get to go son in Gogli until digiti six sumoga. 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
0: 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Lodian, even Lodian, Janaka, Daddy, and Tanaka, All right, thank you, Sana. 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
0: 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We go to Alaba Bosta. We do so. 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
0: It's jumping. Coming to end it.
2: 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Naomi.
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4: Yamuna, well done, there.
0: Mezia not any sovereignty.
4: I can make a negative and the post only. That work and I suppose the non way. As the boom happens, I love and clear to the end of
0: it. It can be said, no gin on it again. Turkawe and Yukuni or your limp of Facebook. Anya so manage Facebook and Yukuni. I'm going to get a big other thing and enore it again. Meet him picking a thing and enore it. I'm going to go to the name. Only joke, Unurwana. 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Kasen Gosto in done in the meeting on two single guy, Eger Tigiti number one. Kaga get a ticket number one. I will be killed to go when you're going to be 287, eh? Okay, my 300. Nimiang on Leon, the Garara, and any honor. I got 20 Kumalun, you get touch a passage of your brother. Kazengi to go to the name. In Nunitung, the was star 274 Aje. 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

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Facebook on all meeting because young games in Facebook, eh? So we need to know again, you got any on the song together, you got a Gaston in Olympia Facebook or Rocky Facebook in Gune, a jacket to go to Terry to get over to Gaston in Agi Commander Caraca, Ogo Lady Giro, two Mountino Signe, two Mountina, two singing it to Gaston and Yanni Gomwong, which is coming it up, girl, engine in. 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
2: Finance bill 2026 is taxing Kenyans into poverty. It is a killer and a threat to common mwananchi to break households while stifling the freedom of Kenyans and violating the very soul of our nation. The Constitution of Kenya 2010, it is a budget for a 50 raging billionaires and one trillionaire out of our sweat and blood. The two documents are not a rescue plan for the common mwananchi, but an increased tax burden on workers, consumers, farmers, businesses, manufacturers, SMEs, border operators, mama mbogas, and the youth who are the very soul of our nation.
1: Karir Stein in a serikali tab imoni rika digashagwa en git nemuwa gole, koko I pesendo no konyo imoni en kenyi sekso mokchoko kopata, gionien serikalit negibotai.
2: Fellow Kenyans, father, our country is trapped in a dangerous borrowing cycle. The Grand Coalition government under the late President Mwai Kibaki, the greatest president of our time, borrowed Kenya shillings 1.3 trillion in 10 years. The Jubilee government under President Uhuru Kenyatta borrowed 6.7 trillion in 10 years. This regime, one-man show, has borrowed 4.2 trillion in 3 years. Today, as we speak, our public debt stands at 13 trillion Kenya shillings. The debt to GDP ratio is at 72.4%, which is far beyond the legal ceiling.
1: And look, we have image of what HFM Kongeten County in Nairobi, Kainanyon Go Kilbat, Kurgat.
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4: How can we say because of three schools in Bomet striking, we want to close 1,800 schools? It is not possible. We cannot accept. Those are sideshows. 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After military 24, and everyone must wait for the right time. Kama ni mambo ya mtihani, we have told the principals and the teachers, don't force these students to do exams. Negotiate with them. If they are not ready, and you think exam, whether it is mock, whether it is continuous assessment, kama inoleta shida, ongea na wanafunzi. 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

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Golo Chicken here on your arm, Terrigal Massolian. A radical Gilbert when you regularly omitting in Danny Jim at Jumas, you go omitting Danny. Gale Arizona Brian, Gale omitting in Danny. A much type passage of it. 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Cousin Gita name me, Tenyon. I will go Gileo on any row. Gita name me on Amadigas Vizuri Rai Nico Friday. 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Young kid is dark, but the jovry, ag brother, get to go stand the name. Can we get to get any goon, eh? All engine till ticket is sick and one. In going to sight and one, I get up, Taman, giggity on it again. In Kuniki going to target tool, ponas. 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
2: 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500 we get not in a tab we get mute you get going to go so many I will be not in a mute you get as amazing or you have to quote not again I got 29 019 I guess we do le petit Anda izri chukile chaja 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of money to Western in not talking about a Betty Kam. All right, me to it again, Ogiri Sites in Lobotica Bisa. I'm not in a magic to give a break, I'm a cowagi to Western in it, not in a good and not in a work your initiative. I will indicate what's in the goes a tip to get to get a tie basket of free. Cassen goes to end and got come much in your chigay. Not again, got come much in your chigay to Western in got come much in your chigay and not again. 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Nito no big and one again to know that 9,000 call it fancy Jerome Nitindo Agine 66,000 call engineer young to go to name college tag aya no ram terer son your jigge conde and dagi go sit to go to me get tie bass Joffrey Dioleni Amaji not on the was star a 41 age. Killing in Jaguan Pugisi, Ninejito, not in its door. Congratulations, Dugayangu. Beta Kimboy. 91,000. Hey, what to? Nearly 69,000. 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Calling an egogilinja genuine chore tenge books jan tugul. 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Nimni jitter not on the meat and agonero. Negogo siege at a logos 500 Ngune augere tinata. Giving rotich. Not on the Tinder again, 47,000. Congratulations, Mr. Kevin. Nitton was star a fool of 41 age. Imagine don't kick it, Jibiga Laksang, any on. Nini Jitanot in 97,000. Hey, Finsen, a Vinsen, Korir, 97,000. Get lots of money, became it and Baragi to go send any. All right, go to Cynthia, Ajib Kimoy, 54,000. Ko tamne bi giba 20,000, tamne bi giba 4,000, tamne bi giba 7,000. Jimwa muji aso mangi tuge. Nitong the star of 41 age. Go on nitoge. Rai niko Friday. 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Nitong the was star for 41 age. 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Mi biki ba 19,000. College ini dialing to not in the was time a 41 age. Imagine it to go stand and engaging it to gain your knee. Cassine jacket to not any meeting on. In young to Augustan and a galinging it to gain in goony. Imagine it to galinging in your dialing books in not in the was time for 41 age. Ini jita nega asir ngalega lagi ni reu 127,000 Abikael Jemtai, congratulations mami. 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Imagine it was on an imagine it a lee 19 bob. A way you go, you waste 19 bob. Nina Nijita not on it in that little big oing. Koyukum big oing in the room. Kalegurino, a gyras, a rotiche, a donal, a ruton, Kutindo agetul, 88,000. Donald Gutindo 88,700. 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Eto legi wa Asha. Hey. Eleven is a ton of your Jeff Gondet and Lugumi Vijota Jagar in Elana Nitong the was time for 4-1 Aja.
3: I will let you, Mamma Lazar, over the way. Again, Lazar, I will link
2: it. Nitong the was time for 4-1 Aja. Martin Giger G sang. Costa in the Norton and meeting Yona. Martin Giger G sang. And not in Norton the Garana. Oh, I won't make it to Boston and a mini disect to gain Gagger non it again. Mini disect it do go to him. Gagger non it to Boston and a Nitang was time for 4-1 Ash. Those are not Gagger non it again. Those are not Gagger Gineman was hanging. Nino, you don't need to know 159,000. Congratulations, Yendu Gango. Imagine Gago till Gauri when you latanya Goroga. 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

0: 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Meet or not about daily big free bets, not about bets and mood, a ceiling is a taman. Meet another about casino, in we is a taman. 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Any good good was on in metwatige, a yon owendi, a toti basajovrak brother in Ulibi studio, a go lending gag, not on Nigobon, be a system. A go gi or twiggy to go stunning, ne free mode, I non. Free mode? You're to get 3,000 and yen in gune, Mugoguli jita, lego, gurumigi to rabisa gimit and baraga. Free mode, neat legit to get ticket number 1 in your genie get 3,000. 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
0: Only Yaga is
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2: 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Alright.
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0: 43 12. 020. 790. 43 12. Access code. 990 Ash. pole sana
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0: Congoy, Panatera, Amara, and Congoy missing. 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
0: 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Follow the instruction.
3: Abisabat.
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3: Bye.
0: Bye. 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Star 441 hash. 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
0: Congratulations, Kipsang. 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

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Happy Sabbath. Happy Sabbath. Follow the instruction that day. Yeah, it's got two things. So go granite. Happy Sabbath. Happy Sabbath. Yeah,

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0: 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Congratulations, Kabisa. Happy Sabbath, happy Sabbath, happy Sabbath.
2: Happy Sabbath, happy Sabbath.
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0: 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Happy Sabbath, happy Sabbath, happy Sabbath. 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Happy Sabbath, happy Sabbath, happy Sabbath. Happy Sabbath, happy Sabbath, happy Sabbath.
3: Happy Sabbath.
0: Yes. 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Happy Sabbath, happy Sabbath, happy Sabbath.
1: Happy Sabbath.
0: Yes. Jamge.
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0: 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Star 441 hash. 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

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Star 441 ash. 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

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Star 441 hash. 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Star 441 hash. 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Star 441 hash. Star 441 hash. Star 441 hash. Star 441 hash. 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
1: 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Evanis number 212, Bagale number 727, Routine number 801, 802, Jacinda number 322, Elizabeth number 3205, Judy number 712, Amy number 973, Juliana number 857, Bernard number 754, Elizabeth number 129, 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Sharon number 054, Richard number 709, and Joseph number 696, Jacob number 565, Kibe number 010, Philip number 839, and Nancy number 219, star 441 hash. Anyway, Geoffrey number 295, Agre Tuitae Agne Gawai number 706. 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You need to know here about here in engineer, Gabsa, give me a return about conference. Eh? About here in Gabsa. 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Agere chita na gure ngiru number 424, Emily number 041, and Joseph number 399, 30 yamo daddy, star 441 hash. Star 441 hash. Ye game bout Iran anyway. 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That yeme Alice. 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

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Pugusit negeat ko zero. Nagalengin, oops, you have lost. Ako nyo mesen nagalengin, congratulations, you have won upon us. Kugechil *441#. Agere chita nagure faith. *523. Ako agere Joseph. *696. Agere Gimgeno. *784. Ako agere Petty. *850. 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Ako agere Philip. *839. Agere Boli. *743. Ako agere Rotich, *874. 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Ako agere chita negurengo, Dorgas. 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Vrida, *541. Ako agere Kirui, *424. Pikyo kwa chution. Pugusit negeat ko zero. Hiya wege Kennedy ganam gidogo. Kennedy *750. Kennedy *750. Agere negile Nathan. *943. Ganyor chike *250. Ama pugusit negeat o Nathan. Nesiro nagalenchin. Oops, you have lost. Ago nyomese nagalenchin. Congratulations, you have won upon us. Agere Nancy *219. Ganyor chike *88. Nancy. Amba inegeat ko zero gami. Nagalengin, oops, you have lost. Dorgas, tetiemo Dorgas. *436. Richard *709. Ang Nora *812. Emily *495. Kimgena *784. Ambrose *090. Pugusi inegeat Robinson *437. Richard *709. Pugusit negeat ko zero. Nagalengin, oops, you have lost. Ako nyumese nagalengin, congratulations, you have won upon us. Kogechil *441#. Wengo ni otwech we daddy. Wengo ni otwech. *441#. *441#. *441#. *441#. 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

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Javan. Star 4 for 1 hash. Kipto. Tete yamo Kipto. Number 972. Star 4 for 1 hash. Patricia. Patricia. Tete yamo Patricia. Patricia. Star 4 for 1 ash. Star 4 for 1 hash.

ma ci jital ga ko yotwech ak pesa ko ci tanata nu guren ln no 0722269 ln no 0722269 nega ko yotwech bu sin number 3 ak we ci ga 157000 so bu sin number 3 matete ya number 3 eh Pugusin na tea toko number 1, number 2, number 4, number 5, number 6. Pugusin number 1, number 2, number 4, number 5, number 6. *441# *441# Pugusin nega at ko 0. Nega lenjin, oops, you have lost. Ako nyo meset, nega lenjin, congratulations, you have won upon us. Matete at pugusin number 3. Yano wendi ochenge chitana tenegurin, Ellen, agas Ellen olim nyono? *441#